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1: I have ALS coming to you. I could pay 29 Falls to meet you if you're going anywhere north or east.
0: Well, I guess you page 29 Falls for pain management.
1: 24. Do you know what your destination will be?
0: We are still on location.
2: 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I'm on location. Nothing showing. I'll be out investigating.
1: 301's out. Nothing showing. 7 is an officer.

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Currently on scene, 158 Sector Road, Village of Avalon, apartment 103. 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Lima, UMS currently still on location. 158 Sector Road, apartment 103 in the Village of Avalon, with a female possible broken right hip or leg.

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1: 166. Clear strong. I'll be en route back to the county.
0: I'll be en route back.
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0: 24/7.
2: I mean, northbound 5 with Maryland, 07489, Charles King, 07489, CK.
0: 10-4.

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0: Mary Boy Sam 9772, MBS 9772. It's going to be a Dewey Hill.
1: Dewey Hill.

0: Well, David, is that Shane?
1: Copy, Tony. Dispatch 13 for the 911 investigation.
2: One 3 36 in Hackman.
1: 4634 State Route 436 in the town of Ashen, in between Tracy Road and Kramer Lane. For the 911 plot, no answer on call back. 4634 State Route 436.
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0: 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It's gonna be 2863.
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0: Mary David Edward 2004, MDE 2004. It's going to be by Dodie Curve.
1: Over.
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1: 155.
0: 5003 Anderson Road in the town of Sparta for the delayed car versus deer, which occurred at mile marker 48 on 390.
1: 14.
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0: 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In the area of 29 Washington Street, caller states there has been an alarm that's been going off somewhere in this general area. States no one is home. 29 Washington Street.
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1: Pull 151, 36 at Chandler.
0: It's going to be a white Altima all over the road. Last seen going into Lester from Pine Tavern on Lester Road. Oh, there's no longer behind it.
1: Final four. Four, six, seven, clear.
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0: 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Wondering. 2 client IDs for you to add to the job. Are you ready?
1: I'm ready.
0: First is 148-959-241.
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0: KEA 535, all limits met, prepare to copy, 1065, item 1, today's date, authority of Livingston County Sheriff's Office. 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Attempt to locate Gavin Robert Michael Lynch, date of birth, July 27, 2001. He is a white male, 6 foot. Dirty blonde hair, was making suicidal comments, also has an officer safety alert on him. Last known at the Hudson Ave Walmart in the city of Rochester. Unknown clothing, unknown vehicle. 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Authority of Livingston County Sheriff's Office. Attempt to locate Gavin Robert Michael Lynch. Date of birth, July 27, 2001. He is a white male, 6 foot, dirty blonde hair, was making suicidal comments, also has an officer safety alert on him. Last known at Hudson Ave Walmart in Rochester. Unknown clothing, unknown vehicle. 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Avalon PD?
1: 15.
0: Danville PD.
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0: 155.
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0: 156.
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0: 158.
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0: Mount Morris PD.
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1: Process on that.
0: Tougher. And do you have the RO? One for you to dispatch. One for you. I am 15x1 female, 1847 is 15x1 male. Copy, you're 15x1 female, and he is 15x1 male.
1: 151 special zero.
0: I show a Destin standby one. A Destin Hamburg.
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6281 to dispatch. 6281. 6281, back in county, back in service, headed to Hamptons. 2 year back and go to Hamptons.

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0: Respond to 600 Dream Valley Boulevard and Tops Market and Avon between Collins Street and East Main Street. Meeting with Thomas Newbeck, who states he was riding home earlier on his bicycle and a black truck backed into him. He does have injuries and we are sending EMS. Further details are in the drop. 600 Dream Valley Boulevard and Tops Market.
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0: 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That's the tops off of Collins and East Main Street. You'll be meeting in front of the building for a car versus pedestrian that happened earlier tonight. You'll be checking over his injuries. Your assignment's in Ops 1. 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And Livingston County for your ambulance to 600 Dream Valley Boulevard in the village. That's the tops off of Collins and East Main Street. You'll be meeting in front of the building for a vehicle versus pedestrian that happened earlier this evening. Your assignment's in Ops 1.
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0: Trinity 2691, Federal Road, County York, for the 911 hang up, unable to call it back, and nothing in house. 2691 Federal.
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0: 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I'm going to be on North State Street in Nunda.
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0: You can clear me from that call with clear by arrest. I'll be coming and pull up.
1: Division 7.

All right, Assessor 2, Livingston County, your ambulance to 2424 Old State Road in Town of York, off Tuttle and Main. For the 87-year-old female, conscious of breathing that fell, and now she feels dizzy and may pass out if she stands up. It's party 3. Fire Assessor, Livingston County, your ambulance to 2424 Old State Road in Town of York, off of Tuttle and Main Street. For the 87-year-old female, conscious of breathing that fell, now she's dizzy and may feel like she passed out if she stands up. It's party 3.

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1: 134, Mount Moore.
0: Looks like you're going to be the closest with new traffic complaint. Heading south on 63 now, just past the salt mine, white trailer, unknown cab with letters POW, so in black on the back. College sheets are swerving, going over the lines and changing speeds. 5520, Genesee Mount Marsh Road, past the salt mine in Groveland.
1: 10-4 in route.

0: Of Ashland 3-4. 1-3-4. They did get on southbound 390. Says they're still going over the speed limit. Caller believes that they might be having trouble staying awake.
1: Copy, about to get on the 390.

0: Fire Specialist 2 Lima, Freighter Ambulance, Lewis County for an ALS unit, 7346 East Main Street in Lima. It's going to be apartment ours in Robert 1. 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She's going to be waiting on the front porch. Fire Dispatcher 2 Lima, Freighter Ambulance, Lewis County for an ALS, 7346 East Main Street, apartment R1 in Lima. For the 21-year-old female conscious or trouble breathing, Superior 1 call.
1: 631 to dispatch. We'll be in route from there, Hamptons.
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0: Respond 27346 East Main Street between Buell Ave and Elm Street. It's going to be apartment bar, Robert 1 in the Village of Lima, 21-year-old female, trouble breathing. 7346 East Main Street, Lima.

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1: Seeker respond to 36 Leonard Street, apartment 1, and meet with John. He states the neighbor next door was showing a male subject his windows and they tried to break in. 36 Leonard Street, apartment 1.
0: Copy.
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0: Respond to the area of 2129 Lester Road between Rally Lane and Perry Road in the town of Lester. Black F-150 versus Deer. Negative injuries, negative blocking. 2129 Lester Road, town of Lester.
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2: Medic 79, southbound.
1: Copy, you're southbound. 743.
3: 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Ten eight, Vans Lesser D, vehicle 119.
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0: 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Lincoln X-ray Lincoln 6470. I'll be in front of the school.
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0: That's for now. 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Fire department's heading to 14 Highland Ave in the area for the transformer on fire.
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2: 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We have a transformer on fire with no lines down. 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
1: 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We have a Kelsey en route who's driving the black Jeep Compass who found a German Shepherd mix in Springwater. She'll be there in 15 minutes. 3386 Gypsy Lane.
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0: 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We have a small flame from the transformer.
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0: Professor Dan Leisure Page for your fire department at 14 Highland Avenue in the Village of Danville between Leonard Street and Park Avenue. We have a transformer that was on fire. It is now out just smoking. There's something coming off one. Fire dispatcher, Dan Leisure Page for your fire department at 14 Highland Avenue between Leonard Street and Park Avenue. We have law enforcement on scene saying the fire is out on the transformer. It is just smoking, and your assignment is on ops one.
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0: 4.
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1: 10-4-2-3, we're going to keep your equipment in quarters. You're going to be en route. And you got a call from the alarm company as well.

0: 2-3's on scene. Nothing showing. I'll be out with the keyholder.
1: First, copy 2-3. 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Nothing showing. 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

0: 23 to dispatch. Confirmed it was a false alarm due to steam. 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I'm going to remain on scene for a couple of minutes. 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
1: 10-4-2-3. Alarm was set up by some steam. Could be accidental. And we're going to line it back in service. We're going to stay on scene a little bit soon. Worked out.
2: Line of base acknowledges.
1: 10-4, line of base acknowledges.

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0: 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I'm AZ 4948, 436 on front of Nunday Ranch.
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0: 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I'm going to be headed to Livonia Elementary School for flag day.
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3: Okay.
2: 1955 Hay Road, Ingham Lake Town Highway Department. A female in a white SUV with the doors open appears to be in distress. Caller says she keeps asking the male with her to help, but he's refusing to. 1955 Hay Road for the check welfare. Dispatch
4: 2849.
2: 2849. Can you start that way so he knows what he has?
4: That's okay.
2: One 167 dispatch. I'm closer. I can take the backup on that. Copy 167. Has that one in front of you? Can just rear it.
3: 1377 dispatch. I can have that right from the school until he knows what he has.
2: Okay, 137.

0: 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Heather's safe. I'll be clear.
1: Copy, you're clear.
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1: 24-6.
0: Mary Adam King, 9634, MAK 9634, southbound 390, exit 10.
1: Southbound exit 10.

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0: 12 by 1 juvenile female en route to the school. My study mileage is 169146. 169146.
1: Zephyr. Dispatch 403.
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2: I'm four.
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0: 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One 6 7 just finished coming. 7 1 6 7.

0: 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You have the school that you've now, landing mileage is 169148. 169148.
1: Can I read the school?

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0: 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Can you give me any reports if you head into the UPS store on Main Street?
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1: Can you hear me, Frother? 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Item 1, today's date, 1066, cancels yesterday's 1065, the missing subject, Gavin Lynch. Subject has been located, no need for acknowledgement. KA535 is clear.

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2: Okay.

0: Hunter's Mansion, Livingston County, looking for your ALS ambulance. It's a 22 Suburban Drive in the town of Avon. This could be Harper Parkway. 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It's part of you call. It's part of dispatcher, Livingston County. Your ambulance being requested. 22 Suburban Drive in the town of Avon, between Harper Parkway. It's a 71-year-old male. 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It's part of you call.
1: Six thirty-seven,
0: you will be en route.
1: Lincoln X-ray, Lincoln 5776, LXL 5776. Can you tell me who the owner is?
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0: 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And no more for breathing. 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
1: Incident occurred at 7540 Presbyterian Road. 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
3: Go on, 16 dispatch. 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
1: 6-5 dispatch, not an emergency, just out of my jurisdiction.
2: I'm aware. 116, 161, GG, copy.
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0: My apologies. It's going to be your zone. Can you meet with 651 and 66 Stanley for the family troubles that occurred on Presbyterian?
1: Copy.

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0: You put me in reports, I'll be doing more, so it'll be 10.
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0: Denver.

0: Part especially with Danville and your fire department. Danville. When Fast Ambulance was accounted to the ALS ambulance, you could start that way for Danville. 49 West Avenue, this is the Four Square Church in the village of Danville. We've got a commercial fire alarm coming from the gym, smoke detector, and this assignment is on Ops 1. Fire dispatcher to the Danville Fire Department, along with Williams County for your ambulance. If you could respond to 49 West Avenue, that's the Four Square Church in the village of Danville, between Jefferson Street and Fulton Street. The commercial fire alarm coming from the gym, smoke detector. Time is on Ops 1.
1: Just 167.
2: Where is it?
1: 10-4. Dispatch to 145.
2: 145.
1: When you clear that EMS call, we have a fraud that's going to meet you in the Avon Tops parking lot.
2: Okay. Right. 145.
0: 10-4-4-3-2, clear water.

0: 6289, Fire Dispatcher. We're going to take that from Hamptons.
1: 6289, we can get that from Hamptons Corner. 6286, do you copy?
2: Have a deputy meeting with Steven Summers in the Tufts parking lot in your village for the fraud that occurred.
0: Go ahead.
1: Just be advised. Great disregard.
0: Copy. Let me know if they need me to respond there with them or not.
2: 10-4.

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1: 403.
0: Northbound on Main Street from the area of the high school, looking for a silver Nissan that's tailgating a caller who's in a red Dodge pickup. Northbound on Main Street from the high school.
1: Top four.
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0: 403, plate of Lincoln Victor Paul 5467 is a good plate in a 2020 Nissan Murano colored gray to a Roy Frazier out of Scottsburg Road in Groveland.
1: Denver. 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

0: 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It's an 81-year-old female with shortness of breath and chest tightness. She has constant breathing as prey to felt. Fire Special Livonia, your ambulance, and if your ALS is available, please contact the fire dispatcher. Livingston County for your ALS. 6934 Big Tree Road in the town of Livonia, between Federal Road and Main Street. 81-year-old female, shortness of breath and chest tightness. It's pretty simple.
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1: Here we are.
0: Be able to be observant for a traffic complaint that's northbound from exit 5, last seen probably about 5 minutes ago, a maroon tractor trailer with a white trailer that says Eagle Holdings on the side. That was all over the roadway.
2: Yep. 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It's apartment A3. 97-year-old female, conscious of breathing, and fell with a lump on her head. Ready for help.
3: Fire dispatch.
2: Fire dispatch is on 5-2.
3: We're heading to Noise with ALS on board.
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0: 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It'll be 10-0, was it?
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0: 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Can I get a 590 diff job? One eight nine zero four five three three one.
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0: Ten-four. Echelon 16.
1: Go ahead.
0: I have Mr. Ropeless on the phone looking to see if you can. I send him down?
1: Ten-four.
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1: 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She's going to be meeting you by a white Camry on the surgical side.
2: To the CNR, 11 Murray Hill Drive. On the second floor, Melody, 70-year-old female, comes for breathing with a hemorrhage. She has a blood thinner. It's a pretty poor call.
3: 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On a lot 8, you'll be meeting with Brianna Burgle. Her neighbor, Rebecca O'Connor, was outside screaming at her over a parking spot. Parties are currently separated. 5129 East Lake Road.
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5: 149,
3: 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Copy, 145, has it 161?
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0: 149, so she'll take that. I'm still at Google 3 statement.
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2: Six one for the sheriff's office. 161, Lakeville.
0: Some cars tied up. If you can respond over to the McDonald's and the Avon for the peacekeeper, you're going to be meeting with Jawanza. Looking to get some items out of his vehicle at 1745 Lakeville Road. Now on.
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2: 6286, in traffic.
1: 10-4, 6286, in traffic.

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0: 37.
1: 36 Main Street is going to be behind the High Banks Tavern. Caller reporting there's a Puerto Rican male that threatened him with a knife. He's currently out back in the correction in the alleyway, wearing only shorts. 36 Main Street behind the tavern.
0: 10-4.
1: 116.
0: I'm ringing.
1: 10-4. 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
1: Copy, 164.
0: 116, dispatch. Is that leaning tower side or the other side?

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1: Copy. Was he carrying something as well?
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0: 123.
1: I'm right here in the village. I'll head up to Main Street also. And snack the one I'm on.
0: Yeah, of course.
1: Six silent dispatch, I'm 97.
0: 10-4. All units hold the air, emergency traffic only. 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
2: 116 dispatch. I have one detained, you can open it back up.
0: 10-4. All units can resume normal traffic on the main channel.
1: Two, three, dispatch. I'm out with them.
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0: Fire dispatch is Geneseo. Your ambulance being requested, 305 Country Lane, Sweeney South Street. It's a 69-year-old male, constant breathing. Fell off his bike earlier this week, and he's got some left side and hip pain. So he will ambulate. It's prior to port call. Fire dispatcher to Geneseo. Your ambulance being requested, 305 Country Lane in the village of Geneseo for a 69-year-old male, constant breathing. Has a left side and hip injury from a fall. It's prior to port call.
1: 69-year-old male that fell off a bike last week with left hip pain.
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0: Heading southbound from exit 9 is a blue Honda CRV that's all over the road. Gathering more now.
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0: 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East River, County Line.
1: East River is the County Line. Dispatch to 505, your status. Okay. I'll be done. So 123, your status.

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1: Sorry, 23 dispatch, I'm 10A from that, and I'm back out on the other one, you can keep me in reports.
0: Copy in reports.
1: Do you have another complaint for me?
0: That's a negative, I was just trying to check your status on the other call.
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2: 405.
1: Can you respond to the corner of Main Street and Clara Barton in the area of like 133 Main Street possibly for a George that claims he's blind driving a scooter and looking for some assistance?
2: Well, okay.

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1: 639?
0: We're headed to Strong.
1: 10-4, going to Strong.
2: 4-3-2 to fire dispatch. We're out of noise.
1: 4-3-2 is out of noise.
3: Lima 2882 is clear of Highland.
1: 10-4-2-8-2, clear of Highland.

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0: 10-0, mile marker 33.

0: JD26.
1: 403 dispatch, was that individual on Main Street?
2: 405 to 403. I got him now with the PD. Gonna be looking for a cab.
3: 10-4.

0: Fire Dispatch of Lesterville, Cottonvale, your fire department and Livingston County, along with your ambulance. This is going to take you to the Greenway at the Mount Morris Genesee River. It's 5796 Mount Morris Road in the town of Lester. We had a 59-year-old female that had a sinkable episode on the Greenway, struck her head. She is not fully alert. She is conscious of breathing about 200 yards up the path. Your assignment's on Fire Ops 1.
1: Yep.
0: Fire Dispatch of Lesterville, Cottonvale and Livingston County for your ambulance. 5796 Mount Morris Road in the town of Lester. That is going to be on the Greenway between North Main Street and River Road. It's going to be 200 yards off the path. We have a 59-year-old female had a sinkable episode and struck her head. She is not fully alert, conscious, and breathing. Simon's on house one. Where'd you go?
2: Linda, she's going to be in apartment 102 regarding a fraud complaint earlier. I'm going to try to find your original CR.
3: What was the community bank one night, though?
2: 10-4, thank you.
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1: I'm clear of Mount Morris and I'm in Ridge of Springwater on the same job. If you could just keep me on it, keep me in reports.
2: 10-4, go to Springwater.

0: Fire Dispatcher to Colleyville and Western, your fire department, your second page for your fire department to 5796 Mount Morris Road. It's the greenway at the Mount Morris Road, Tennessee River. It's going to be a rescue for a 69-year-old female. We have a 60, she's going to be 200 yards up the path that had a single episode. Fire Dispatcher to Colleyville and Western, your fire department, being requested at 5696 Mount Morris Road. The town of Leicester is going to be the greenway at the Mount Morris Road, Genesee River. Your second page for a 59-year-old female. They are on the greenway. They're about 200 yards up the path. We've got a 59-year-old female with a single episode. Simon's an awesome one.
1: Leicester Mini Pumper 19 responding with 2.
0: And 4. Responding with 2.
2: 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I'm on route.
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0: Power 19. Responding with Penny Pumper 19, we've got a Stokes on board. Maybe we'll need to get her.
1: /1971-19. You want me to go back for the gator?
0: It's affirmative.
1: Roger that.
2: Fire dispatch copies. Going back for the gator.

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1: 36 is on 66 ready.
0: I'm on scene. Do you have coordinates or a plot for the caller?
1: I don't have the coordinates of the plot. All I know is about 200 yards up the path. I'll ask my partner if she's in more details.
0: North or south?
2: Are you about to clear?
3: Yeah.
2: I have a traffic complaint coming on 36 just past Eastview Road. It's a tractor trailer that's all over the road. Gathering more now.
3: That's for, I'll be on the lookout.
2: That's for.

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1: First, I stop. He's 19. You're on location. Fire Ops 1, Bail Wolf, guys. Need fire dispatch 6263.
2: Good.
1: My partner actually just sent you a screenshot.
2: No worries.

0: Livingston County Fire Dispatcher, the firefighter Marsha Falkenberry. Livingston County Fire Dispatcher, the firefighter Marsha Falkenberry. This is the last call for Canisius Fire Department firefighter Marsha Falkenberry. Marsha was a 47-year member of the Canisius Fire Department, serving as president and secretary for many years. She served with honor, integrity, and resilience. Marcy will be greatly missed.
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0: Lewis County Fire Dispatcher to Firefighter Marsha Falkenberry. Lewis County Fire Dispatcher to Firefighter Marsha Falkenberry. This is the last call for Canisius Fire Department Firefighter Marsha Falkenberry. Marsha was a 47-year member of the Canisius Fire Department, serving as president and secretary for many years. She served with honor, integrity, and resilience. Marcy would be great in this.
1: Sanford to car 19, I found him.
2: Whereabouts are you? How far in?
1: Gotta be at least 500 yards up the hill.

0: 62, 63 to 687. Hang tight down there while we figure out how to get around.
1: Nineteen 71 to 190 ambulance is here. Do you want me to start him up the trail with the stretcher?
2: Negative. We're going to have to try something different.
0: Car 1 to car 19.
2: Go ahead, Car 1.
0: I'm up at the top of the hill to assist if you need. And can we move this to an ops channel?
2: 4. Dispatch, you want to give us an ops channel?
3: Yeah, we got Gen Ops 1, guys.

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1: Copy. We saw that and we'll start making our way that way.

0: 19 to 1971. 1971. Go ahead, Frank. I'm looking for Marcia.
1: Repeat that.
0: I'm looking for Marcia with the portable.
2: Marcia, go ahead.
3: They're on Fire Ops 1.

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1: Sorry, dispatch is Allen 19.
0: Can you page out the county ops team for the Gator?
2: Copy 826 Allen location.
0: I'm just about pulling on the scene. Do you want me to head to Hampton's then? C2 is there.
3: Okay, I'll just continue to the scene then. Do you want me somewhere specific?
4: For back service.
1: 4-3, she's back, sir.
0: You have to come up to Park Road, take the first driveway to the left, and then you'll see a trail.
2: Just got a call back from the complaint stating that that semi is parked across from the Powers Inn in Danville at a turnaround.

0: So I dispatched to the special ops team. Your gator is being requested to the Greenway 5796 Mount Morris Road in the town of Lester to assist with a female 500 yards up the path. So I dispatched to the special ops team. Your gator is being requested 5796 Mount Morris Road, the Greenway in Lester, to be 500 yards up the path. 59-year-old female had a sequel episode.
1: Welfare check. It sounds like the subject we've been dealing with the past couple of days.
2: Affirmative. I saw him there earlier when I drove through.

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1: Foy William, 84652. BW, 84652. Northbound 4.
2: November.
0: Strong.

0: along with your ambulance to a Main Street of Dansville Elementary School from the village of Dansville. It's going to be zone 993 for the general fire alarm. I'm with an ops 2. Fire dispatcher to Dansville, your fire department along with your ambulance to a Main Street. That's the Dansville Elementary School between Circle Road and Shea Road. Zone 993. It's a general fire alarm. The assignment is going to be on ops 2.
1: Just get a general fire alarm from the elementary school.
2: 10-4, I'll go take a look.
1: Dispatch to 505. I speak with you about an accident on June 1st. Do you want me to take a name and number?
3: That'd be great. Thanks.
0: Car 2 and 8015 en route.
1: That's going to be for you. 3251-0436 for the car to your MVC. Looking for the black Chevy pickup. Negative injuries are blocking. 3251-0436.
2: Where's the pin? Is it a set?
1: 143.
2: We have no alarms going off down here. You can hold the fire department for now.
1: There'd be no audible alarms holding the fire department.
4: Okay, dispatch, I'll be behind that trailer observing 36 and 5.
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0: 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We're on our way.
1: 10-4-5-2-8-2. You are en route. Just be advised, we have law enforcement there. They're saying no alarms. No need for fire. So you can disregard. Oh.
2: Called back. They were advising a false alarm. 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
3: 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I'll take a drive by.
1: 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If you need it, you're on the fire officer.
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1: 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We did get a call from law enforcement that's on scene there. School resource deputy said there's no alarms and no need for fire. 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
5: 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We're all set here.
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0: Do you want to pull the gator in the trailer onto Park Road? You'll see my Dodge Maroon pickup on the shoulder there. 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
1: Fear of respond over to 8022 South Main Street in the town of Springwater. 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

Dispatcher, 1-849-901 complaint. 380 northbound, just north of 5, looking for the tan motorhome roadside with a blown tire, not blocking. 380 northbound, just north of 5.

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0: Frank Henry 1468 KFH 1468，下秒回。
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0: 154 is Satch.
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0: The suspicious vehicle parked in the parking lot was an investigator car. I'll be 10-8.
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0: dispatch 149 for the 31. You're found in the area of 2287 Anderson Road in the town of York, between Federal Road and Limerick Road. For the report of the tree that's down, blocking half the road.
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2: Smash 145, priority 1.
0: Okay.
2: It just passed you southbound, looking for the gray Dodge. License plate LFV9827 all over the road. Should be the gray Dodge Charger.
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0: He handled the 911 investigation, 4456 Lakeville, Groveland Road between Reservoir and Gray Road. Had two open 911 lines from this number. Comes back to a James LaJoy at this address, 4456 Lakeville, Groveland, haunting in the back of the residence.
1: That'd be from Wesley. 156 is measured.
0: 156.
2: Insert Volt 175, Patrol Cell 3, out 19.
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0: I'm out at Walmart, and a woman's trying to get her car open because her dog's in there overheating, she said. 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It might be a little rusty.
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1: It's going to be more in the lines of dog control.
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0: Can you attach the plate to the job, please? Lincoln Victor Boy 191, LVB 191. And I'll be clear.
1: Lincoln Victor Boy 191.

Dispatch to 114. Can you 21? I have a few questions from MNR.

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1: Oh, 5819.
0: You respond over to 6904 Egan Road in the town of Lima between Dalton Road and Heath Markham Road for the report of the power pole that's leaning into the tree.
1: Down 4.

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0: 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Apparently, Frontier was advised and they haven't responded yet.

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1: If you can actually respond out to that job on Egan Road, it looks like it's a whole different call.
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1: E-111.
0: Henry Frank Charles, 4438, HFC 4438, southbound, southbound.
1: Southbound, southbound. Dispatch to 710, center complaint.
0: Hmm.
1: Respond to 8803 Creek Road in town on day, meeting with David, who stated he wants to talk about evicting his daughter, Jennifer, and she is currently tearing up the place. 8803 Creek Road.
0: Bruce.
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1: 1348, 408, 70.
0: It's going to be on 390 in the area of mile marker 33.2 northbound. Caller hit a guardrail, negative injury, negative blocking, Southern Prairie, White Ford.

0: 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Session 149, you said it's 149.
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1: 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Switching 155-91.
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1: Post Hill Road, an area of Post Hill Court. It's going to be in the parking lot off the roadway for a lock out of a gray Chevy Malibu.

Sorry, dispatcher to Danville, for your ambulance to 60 Red Jacket Street, it's going to be the Tri-County Family Medicine for the 75-year-old female with high blood pressure and is dizzy. It's a priority 4. 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

0: 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It's going to be the Morgan View Estate Special Care Unit for the 92-year-old female fallen with a knee injury. It's going to be a priority 4. That's sorry, dispatcher, to Geneseo, for your ambulance to 4588 Morgan View Road, the Morgan View Estate Special Care Unit for the 92-year-old female fallen with a knee injury. It's going to be a priority 4.
1: Special, please.
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0: 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The 6 of the sheriff's office complete.
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3: 156, number 9.
0: He starts towards 2070 Linwood Road in the town of York, in between Walker Road and Federal Road, for the black canine running around compliance yard.
3: Dapper.

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1: What?
0: Season and catch up on to it. 390 northbound, just passing Marshall Road. A red Toyota SUV attempted to run the caller off the road. 390 northbound for Marshall.
1: Stopping route.

0: 114.
1: Do you see if 127 is available for the canine?
0: That's affirmative, I did. She's in route back to dog control with two canines.

0: I'm sorry, I'm just rushed. Can I get a second call?
1: 156, where you're out?
2: 56 Agar.
1: 149 is requesting a second car.
2: Jack, what's 20?
1: 2790 Fall River Road. 149, what do you have?
3: I'm 5-2 dispatch. I'm in left direction, turn around, south that way.
1: 10-4, 149, what do you have?
0: 149 dispatch, not emergency.
1: 10-4, but what do you have?
0: He's refusing to give his guns over.
1: 10-4.
2: Dispatch, I couldn't cop. Can you reload, please?
1: Refusing to hand his... Christian, refusing to hand his guns over.
2: I copy. Dave.
4: There's 0 dispatch.
1: 130.
4: I'm on 36, coming up to Fall River Road. You can put me on there. What's the address?
1: 2790 Fall River Road. It puts it between Main Street and Toronto Lane.
4: Copy. I'll be 97.
1: I'll be 97.

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2: Lincoln, Victor, Union, 3995, LVU, 3995. I'll be Maple Beach, Allen's Corners.
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1: Copy.

Van check, Eastbound, Lester Road from Perry Road. Had a gray Chevy sitting in the cup. Their caller also sitting on the brakes. Car's no longer behind it. Lessing, Eastbound, Lester Road from Perry. 10-4.

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0: 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I'll ramp that up when I'm done here.

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1: Only for night.
0: Southbound on 36, passing the prison, a black Toyota Highlander all over the road. Southbound on 36, passing the prison.
1: Monday,
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1: 2820-8-2828. 2828.

0: 13149, there, southbound 390 from exit 6.
1: Ten-four, I'm heading south, northbound, southbound, I'll set a U-turn.
2: Come off, I've heard something.
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1: Sure.
2: 4 for the first to the caller, say where she'd be located.
1: She said she was inside the PD.
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0: And 163, if you can respond with him for the officer's safety. You're responding to 49 North Street. Caller's not been able to reach her member, Vernon Brant, in over a month. She did say he had previous mental health and medical issues. 49 North Street.
1: 10-4.
0: Dispatcher 163. That's affirmative. Are you able to respond with GPD to 49 North Street for the officer safety?
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It's the Geneseo IRA for the 61-year-old male with fever and trouble breathing. 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It's going to be the Geneseo IRA for the 61-year-old male with fever and trouble breathing. 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

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It's a Geneseo IRA between Westview Crescent and Church Street. For the 61-year-old male with fever and trouble breathing. 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
0: 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Going to apartment A, then Adams 3, me with Beverly Rogers for a criminal mischief now in progress.
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0: 301 of Artist West, clear of Highland.
1: 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Dispatcher
2: 156. 56, Altman.
1: Nicholas, the homeowner from yesterday's accident, 2382 Perry Road, just called saying there was damage to his property and he would like to speak to someone.
2: Yeah, probably in a row.

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1: 7-Eleven.
0: Caller called back saying she no longer would like an officer and that her daughter has already left.
1: Copy.
0: 7-Eleven, I have another one for you, though, when you're ready.
1: Send it.
0: 55 East Street, Apartment C is in Charles. Meet with Joseph Munoz for a civil problem now in progress. 55 East.
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0: 117 Franklin Street, Crystal States. There's a Jeremy subject in the building who has a 6-year-old. States that he does not go to school and that the father talks verbally to the child. She would like a call back. 117 Franklin.

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0: Had a Spanish-speaking female call saying she was struck by another female. She was unable to give an address. She's plotting in front of 107 Country Lane and didn't answer any more questions.
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1: 4685 West Lake Road. Passerby reporting a house fire, unknown if anybody's inside. Marine 1, pull up on it.
2: 10-4.
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1: Marine 1.
0: 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Chimney fire.
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1: Gotcha.
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5: 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For the working house fire, law enforcement on location, reporting that it's fully involved. 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
5: 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It'll be just north of Long Point.
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1: 49.
0: In the area of 3414 Iroquois Road in the town of Caledonia for the large branch blocking the eastbound lane. It's still attached to the tree, negative wires. 3414 Iroquois Road.
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0: Be advised, you have a 911 investigation at 35 State Street when you clear.
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0: 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It looks like you're going to have to get someone out here to clear it. It's not going to be able to be moved.
1: 10-4.

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0: 3101, I'm on location. I got heavy smoke coming from the chimney on the north side of a three-story wooden structure lakeside.
2: 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Smoke coming out of the chimney on the north side, three-story structure, Samus and Oswald.
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1: 46.
0: 46. Is there anyone to fire dispatch? 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
0: On location.

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1: 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He'll be in love.
0: Copy.
2: Have your nose at the front of car 3101, which is in front of my command post. 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
3: 10-4, nose up to 3101's vehicle. 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
0: Okay, serve me two pumpers out of Livonia, the scene, please.
2: 10-4-2 out of Livonia.

0: Dispatcher 2 Ammonia, Fire Department looking for two pumpers to the scene of the working house fire, 4685 Westlake Road, 3 miles Cove and North Point Drive. This Fire Dispatcher 2 Ammonia, Car 31 is looking for two pumpers to the scene of the working house fire, 4685 Westlake Road, it's 3 miles Cove and North Point Drive, and they sent it on Ops 1.
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0: And 5 is online.
1: Thank you for that.
2: No problem.
0: 318 car 31, do you want us to approach a reservoir or Long Point?
1: It's not going to matter at this point. I've got a spot for you right in front of the building.
0: Copy that, right in front of the building. 256 is on.
1: Long Point.
0: Copy that, Long Point.
1: 315 car 31, you want us to come down Reservoir?

0: 315, Carter 31.
1: Go ahead.
0: Do you want us to come down reservoir?
1: Yeah, that would be okay. Yeah. Pumper 314. You're gonna have to come. You're gonna separate it where I'm showing you right here. It'll leave room for the ladder.
2: Pumper 314 is on location.
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2: Okay, very good.

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0: Sammy?
2: Over 314, we're ready for water.

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1: Gracias, Mortician.
2: Fire dispatcher 2, Livingston County, for your ambulance to 158 Sackett Road, apartment. Apartment 406, it's going to be the community manor 1 of Genesee Valley in the village of Avon for the 83-year-old female who's paranoid and has dementia. It's going to be a priority 4. That's fire dispatcher 2, Livingston County. For your ambulance to 158 Sackett Road, apartment 406, it's going to be the community manor 1 of Genesee Valley between Spring Street and Linden Street for the 83-year-old female who is paranoid and has dementia. It's priority 4.

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1: That's affirmative. Are you going to be clearing shortly?
2: 2 seconds. What do you got?
1: Check the welfare at 6364 Pucker Street in the town of Canisius. Should like her two grandchildren checked on, and there's two car response on the address.
2: Staff, we're all advised.
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0: Yeah, strike on our cones again for the working fire. And can be filling out of Mount Morris. And one truck from Lakeville to respond to the scene.
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0: for Dispatcher Geneseo Fire Pagers on the right page for the working fire. All Morris, need a crew to stand by in the Geneseo Fire Hall while they work a house fire on Westlake Road. And Lakeville, need a truck to the scene of the house fire. 4685 Westlake Road in the town of Geneseo between Wadsworth Cove and North Park Drive. Let's fire dispatcher to Geneseo Fire Pagers on the right page for the working house fire. Mount Morris, stand by in the Geneseo Fire Hall and Lakeville, need a truck to the scene of the house fire. 4685 Westlake Road between Wadsworth Cove and North Park Drive. And their 7's going to be on Ops 1.
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2: First 15.
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1: 051.
2: You saw fire department come to the rear of the house. 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
1: Copy, requesting a fire department to the rear of the house.
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1: Copy.
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3: 10-4.
0: .2502 to .2503. 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
5: 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Marine patrol is advising there is heavy fire coming from the lakeside at this point.
4: Okay.

0: 2505
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1: okay, you're clear. 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
0: First floor.
1: Okay, I think we've got our fire showing now. Second floor.
0: Do you want us to head there?
1: Yeah. 2505, if you can make your way up to the second floor.

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1: Carter 3-1, done.
0: Second 15 minutes, you're 30 in.
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1: Basement, very good.
0: They are looking for additional assignment when you have one.
2: Doing it to the fire dispatch.
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0: Yes.

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You can just get to the top of this chimney and start ripping apart right around the top of it.

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2: Six three one to dispatch. On location.
0: On scene 631.

0: car 3-1 to car 2.
1: Go ahead, Chief.
0: Okay, do you have anybody inside right now?
1: No, you have nobody inside.
0: Okay. We're making progress in taking apart the chimney on the outside of the building. We're going to need to make sure we have somebody that can monitor second floor and see if we can get above the ceiling there as well.
1: Copy. I'll send a team of 3 in from Livonia.
0: Okay. Yeah, see if they can open up ceiling, which would be on the D side, actually CD side.

0: Flying 8, 34. That is 318 Bucket. Are you ready for water? 318 ready for water. Accountability to command. You got 3 inside 2nd Division. Okay, we made some good progress on the chimney. Copy. The 3 inside are going to start pulling ceilings to check for extension inside.
1: Six.
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0: 2108 to command. National Grid's on its way down.
1: There's something.
2: Okay, location.
3: What's priority one?
4: 166.
3: Could be a family trouble at 6313 Stone Hill Road, town of Livonia. Caller says her 15-year-old son pushed her. They are currently separated. 6313 Stone Hill Road.
4: Copy.
3: This is 243.
5: 243.
3: Can you start for the backup?
5: Appreciate it.
2: Thank you.
0: Have you been able to breach the ceiling to check for any extension?
6: No, we're working on that right now. So far, we don't see anything for extension.

0: Go to Spencer Car 3-1.
1: Go ahead.
0: 45-minute timer.
1: Okay, I'm going to place the fire under control.
0: I'll be marking the fire under control.
2: Is that you, 404, your status?
1: Pending.
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2: 4-6.
1: 4-6. That's a whole 75 weapon, or off the side. You can rip it all the way down.
3: Okay, I can't make out what you're saying. We're moving the roof operation onto the lake side, on the seaside, to take apart more of the chimney.
1: That's why I was just seeing if you wanted the alpha side, where we are working now, to be ripped all the way down.
3: They're going to be working right above there, so why don't you hold off on that for a moment.
1: Good work.

0: accountability to command. The interior team has located the area which it burnt through into the house with no further extension at this time.
1: Okay, very good. We're going to the seaside with a roof ladder to open up the other side of the chimney they can't reach.
0: Copy. Seaside roof operations. Interior is still pulling around that area where I had burnt through to double check it.

0: 166.
1: If you have another car coming, I'll be all set.
0: Copy, 143.
2: 143, I got you.

0: Senior of accountability. Go for accountability. So you know, start getting on the second team right in the call here. We're all getting low on air.
1: Copy, second team to go off.
2: Running Wilson Road. Stephen Tia reporting his ex-girlfriend Kelly Harvey's being on the door attempting to get inside. She is highly intoxicated, negative weapons. 6651 Groveland Hill Road.
1: Copy.

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1: Can you back up 138 on that failure shuttle on Groveland Hill Road?
0: Receiving.
1: Tower, thank you.

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1: 251.
0: I'll be out at Long Point and West Lake with traffic.
1: Long Point, West.
0: Car 1 to car 3-1.
2: The vacant property next to Dollar Tree for a K-9 complaint.
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2: 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We knew a Susan who states that a robber subject has an unknown chip inside of her that he has control over.
1: Stand for, you know.

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1: 156.
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1: Should be a residence.
0: Not working.

0: Where's Metro Car 3-1?
1: Right through on time.
0: 1 hour timer.
1: Okay, we're still working in exterior overhaul.
0: Copy, working on exterior overhaul.
1: Fire Spencer, if you mark down that National Grid has been on scene for the last 45 minutes, and we cut the power to the house. I forward it.
0: Yeah, National Grid's been on scene, and they did cut the power to the resident.
2: I'm not.

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1: Copy, 10-8. Dispatch 1-5-6, 2 sentence.
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1: Timeout.

0: 13 digit special quantity.
1: 13.
0: 240151598. Add it to the job, please.
1: Sure. Dispatch 149 for the sheriff's office, comply. 1870 Rochester Street in the Village of Lyme. That's going to be the quick fail in between Lake Ave and College Street. Caller is the manager and saying that a male left in a dark blue GMC truck a little bit ago without paying for his gas. So it was accidental. Quick fill, Lyme.
0: Please.

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1: 156.
0: Everything else pending?
1: An assist on Creek Road and Memorial, that's it.
0: Copy.

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1: 56, Larry.
0: 9364 Pucker Street, down Canisius, in between Jones Hill Road and Slaker Hill Road. Caller states that there's four dogs locked up in a kennel and will not stop barking. There is a two-car response on that address, 6364 Pucker Street.
1: Thanks. Raining in the kennel.
2: Great, 1653.
0: One.
2: Looking for 1-6-7.
0: 1-6-6.
1: Do it.
2: Are you able to come down to the family trouble?
1: Copy.
0: This is Cody.
1: Probably a good 10 minutes.
0: Cover.

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1: Coming.

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1: Looks like it to me.
0: Copy. It's a Christmas tree farm stand here. So here, can you get the delay back on the phone and see where they're at? I can be able to, please.
1: Tower.

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1: 249.
0: 390, mile marker 32.4 going northbound. Looking for the white Honda Accord for severe negative injuries, negative blocking. Mile marker 32.4 northbound.
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1: Three to dispatch.
0: 13.
1: Can I have the data on that second client ID I gave you, please?
2: Dispatch is calling.
0: She has a not so friendly canine. She's going to serve outside of you. Damn.
2: On
1: three. Go ahead.
0: Comes back to Kelly Harvey, valid request D, David, negative 29.
1: Copy the one I haven't run with the conditional. Do you see any conditions on there?

0: Yes, I fill out the plate for you when you're ready.
1: Okay.
0: John Robert William 8416, JRW 8416. And can you let me know if that client ID is the RO of this vehicle, please?
1: Sure.

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1: 1-3.
0: She is the RO. It shows conditional but not conditioned.
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1: 76. 76. 76. 76. 76. 76. 76. 76. 76. 76. 76. 76. 76. 76. 76. 76. 76. 76. 76. 76. 76. 76. 76. 76. 76. 76. 76. 76. 76. 76. 76. 76. 76. 76. 76. 76. 76. 76. 76. 76. 76. 76. 76. 76. 76. 76. 76. 76. 76. 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76. 76. 76. 76. 76. 76. 76. 76. 76. 76. 76. 76. 76. 76. 76. 76. 76. 76. 76. 76. 76. 76. 76. 76.

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1: 149.
0: The vehicle's on its way. The deer is going to be on the east side shoulder at 32, and I'll be clear.
1: 10-4.

0: One moment for the sheriff's office compliance.
1: Exit 9.
0: 7342 College Street. It's going to be the Lima Primary School in the village of Lima. Meeting with Cassandra, who will be in a white Chevy Equinox for the discount not in progress that occurred at 35 Parkwood Lane.
1: 10-4. Six 381 to dispatch. We're clear, Thompson.
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